0: Last April, our son Grant's life ended tragically after he got off his school bus. He saw a car coming to the right and dashed out to beat it. He forgot to look left. Grant spent 25 days in hospital fighting for his life before dying in my arms. Grant forgot for a moment, and that moment cost him his life.
1: The legal speed for passing a stationary school bus is 20 kilometres per hour. Please stick to it.
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0: I was just driving down to the dairy to get a paper. Ended up having a car crash instead. Wouldn't have been going over 50, but I was in a bad way. My leg did this. My elbow did this. So did my ribs. My ankle. Teeth, nose, couple of fingers. All because I didn't do this.
1: However short your trip, always wear your safety belt.
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simply wonderful. You're beautiful, unmistakable. 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

I wrote this song a few months ago when I heard the news that a friend of mine was dangerously ill. And I got worried and I got my pencil out and tried to put my feelings down on paper. This is what came out. Bob, I'm up early praying for you. I'd give my Martin for you to play on, thinking you'd like that. Hang it up in your barn. Take it down off the nail on the tack room wall. Strum it sweet in the straw in the broodmare's box stall. Or I'll play rhythm as you blow mouth harp with the smell of alfalfa wafting through the dark. Memories of Woody in his Greystone Hospital memorial cell, back when you were a kid and I rang the bell. And Sid Gleason was there with chili and cornbread, and Peter LaFarge and Dave Van Ronk. And my Chevy ran cool, though it smelled like a skunk. Ian and Sylvia, Johnny Cash and June Carter, all loved you well, though none was the smarter. Pete Seeger, a leader, deferred to your style of even-handed strumming and winked a wry smile. And I peeked and I winked when you done it for me. They accused you of stealing, but I said, no way. Then your triumph collapsed, and your neck, it was injured. I was not allowed to see you in your hospital tincture. Right then we were severed from being together. 8 years later, we were traveling together on Rolling Thunder. We bashed through.

the weather in northern New England and Quebec's narrow streets. Joni Mitchell hung out. Ronnie Hawkins came by. Gordon Lightfoot took us in one night on the fly. The Maple Leaf Gardens played host to our show. Allen Ginsberg said a poem. Rolling Thunder waved a feather. T-Bone and Roger, Wyeth and Stoner. Bearded Bob drove the semi, and Clean Bob drove the bus. 75 people made one hell of an us. One tour led to another, like drinks lead to smoke. You've been touring forever, not much of a home life. Take time out to relax, see where you've been. You've enlightened the world with your songs, sink or swim. I pray that you'll stay with the earth for some time. You've strummed your song, and you've done earn your dime. Prance lightly, fly careful. But Bob, please take it easy. There's a tent for you in my camp beside the calm waters. The world's best doctors can't cure what's ailing you. Not Freud, not Pasteur, not Eddie Van Halen. You've had it forever and you'll never get rid of it. I've got it too, though I tried to hide from it. Sometimes I ride it for better or worse. Time to unsaddle and take a good rest. Later on, we'll join Woody and Jerry and Towns. But right now, we all need you. So please, stick around.

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0: of the humble woods from Tennessee. 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
1: All right.
0: And you show me a woman that ain't a woman, and I'll show you a man that don't act right. 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For every fallen woman, there's 100 fallen men.

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0: folks. 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
1: Gunsmoke, starring William Conrad, the story of the violence that moved west with young America, the story of a man who moved with it, Matt Dillon, United States Marshal. 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

It was Dad's birthday. Dad loved his driving, loved pushing it on the open road, even though he got heaps of tickets. So we gave him the perfect gift, a personalised plate. IM2Q.

1K. I'm too quick. And he was. They found him wrapped around a power pole. The police said he must have been going about 110. I suppose that's what they mean when they say, the faster you go, the bigger the risk.

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Well, hello everyone. Welcome to another edition of Back Porch Bluegrass. I'm your host, Paul Trenwith, and got some bluegrass music lined up for you to listen to. We're going to kick straight into it with a track, the opening track of the Doyle Lawson and Quicksilver album, In Session, it was called. 33 strings, 6 pickers, 6 voices. Good description. And the band he had working with him was Doyle on mandolin and vocals, of course, Josh Swift on resophonic guitar and vocals. He also handled all the recording activities. Jason Barry on fiddles, Joe Deed on banjo, Dustin Pirtle on guitar and vocals, Eli Johnson on bass, and Stephen Burwell played fiddle on one of the tracks. And we're going to kick it off with Roll Big River. We got a big river running right through our city of Hamilton called the Waikato River. I'm not sure if that's a river they mean, but I'm sure there's a big river somewhere that they're singing about.

some classic Dore Lawson, isn't it? It was written by members of the band, and by a butcher, that'd be a good tune to perform on stage. It'd be real good fun. Well, I'm going to play one of my all-time favourite tunes from Dan Tominski from the album Carry Me Across the Mountain. He's got a little bit of help on this song. Tony Rice playing some rhythm guitars, Joey Douglas on dobro, Ron Stewart on banjo, and Barry Bales on bass, Aubrey Haney on fiddle. Can't get a better band than that. And Dan Tominski is playing mandolin, and he does the tenor, he does the lead vocal, and Stan Tominski is listed as a lead vocal. That might be in the choruses or something like that. It's a classic Jimmy Davis tune, and it's called I Dreamed of an Old Love Affair.

Oh, that's a great song written by Jimmy Davis. Did I say that? Always good to hear a good song. That's good. Now I have some very sad news for bluegrass and acoustic music lovers throughout New Zealand in particular, but also overseas. Andrew Bicknell, the proprietor of the Wellington Bluegrass Society, passed away suddenly but peacefully on Thursday, 1st of October, 2026. A celebration of Andrew's life will be held at G in Hickton, Cornwall Manor Funeral Home. And that's on the corner of Knight Street and Cornwall Street, Lower Hutt. That's just north of Wellington at 1 p.m. on Friday the 9th of October. That's this week. And live stream is available for those of us scattered around the country, and the recording will be up there for 3 months so you can watch it. I was really stunned to hear the news of Andrew's passing. Ever since the mid-1990s, when Andrew joined in one of my Bluegrass Heartland tours to the USA, we've kept in touch and shared many aspects of supporting bluegrass and allied music in New Zealand. He constantly encouraged me and the Hamilton County Bluegrass Band and friends to visit the Bluegrass Society in Wellington, and we actually managed it a few times. It's 80 hours away. It's a pretty big drive, and but it's still good fun to get down there. A team from Back Porch Bluegrass, my jam session, also went down a few years ago. Andrew was the founder, president, concert organizer, ticket taker, bottle washer, and man who put the chairs out for the Wellington Bluegrass Society, which he established in 1990, and he ran right up till now, as far as I'm concerned, creating a well-known venue for local and international acoustic and bluegrass music acts. If someone was coming to New Zealand with a group, a duo, a whole band, and said, where should we play? You always said the Bluegrass Society in Wellington, and gave them Andrew's contact number. And he organised concerts, and he always provided an excellent venue for local musicians or visiting musicians to play their music in a friendly and receptive setting. Sort of in many ways held the core of sort of folky bluegrass and Americana type music in Wellington, and lots of groups played there, just a wide range of genres, but all he managed to make them all work, and he worked very hard. Sometimes the audience were smaller than he'd hoped. He had a few venue changes as well, had a few difficulties organising things, but he was great at organising it. He was awarded the Queen's Service Medal, called the QSM, in the 2019 Queen's Birthday Honours for 30 years of service to the music. And he's been an absolute wonderful host for bluegrass music in New Zealand, and we will long remember him. He was also a great bass player, and I know when we went down there with a group from Back Porch Bluegrass, Andrew played bass because his acoustic bass playing was excellent, and he played bass for many situations down there. I know Colleen Trenwith played at the Wellington Bluegrass Society several times, and Andrew played bass for her quite a lot, and I went down and played banjo a few times, and Andrew was an ever-present figure at the Wellington Bluegrass Society, and there'll be people all over New Zealand and some from overseas who'll be absolutely stunned at his early passing. He was only in his early 60s, and it seems like far too soon. So rest in peace, Andrew. We'll really miss you. It's very sad. And sorry to hang all that one on you. I think we'll play an instrumental now. What should we put up? We'll put up J.D. Crow playing, what are we going to call it? The Nashville Blues. We ought to call it the Wellington Blues. Very appropriate for today. Here's J.D. Crow playing the Nashville Blues. This is what it sounds like.

And that's the Nashville Blues, played by J.D. Crow's band. I'm not entirely sure who was in the band when he did that. I've just been looking at the next CD I was lining up, and they have a song in that one called Those Who've Gone On. And I'm not really familiar with the song, but this is from the Things That Fly album from the Infamous String Dusters. The Infamous String Dusters played at the Romp Festival in 2008, when the Hamilton County had the good fortune to get over there to Owensboro, Kentucky, and play in their Romp Festival. And the Infamous String Dusters were there, a bunch of youngish guys who played some superb music. Travis Book played bass, Jesse Cobb mandolin, Andy Falco guitars, Jeremy Garrett on fiddle, Andy Hall on dobro and lap steel, and Chris Pandolfi on banjo. And they're a bunch of very hot musicians. And on this one, Those Who've Gone On, Andy Hall wrote the song and did the vocals on it. So that's your dobro player doing your lead vocals. That's pretty good. So here's a song that sounds like it's appropriate for Andrew. Let's hope it is.

Well, wasn't that a sort of frantic version of a song? But it was excellent picking, and that was the infamous String Dusters. You're listening to Back Porch Bluegrass. I'm your host, Paul Trendworth, and I'm presenting you a bluegrass show that consists of music on my shelves. And I've got shelves of LPs and shelves of CDs all over my place. And every week I select something from the shelves that I think you might like, and there's all sorts of stuff there. I've been collecting bluegrass since the 1960s, and there's all sorts of things in there. There's still big holes in my collection too, but nevertheless I can play a pretty good variety of bluegrass music, and I hope you're enjoying some of the things that I'm playing for you. This show comes to you from Free FM 89.0, independent community media, and we're in Hamilton, New Zealand, and I've spent most of my life in Hamilton, New Zealand. That's where I learned to play bluegrass, and I think New Zealand was a great place to play bluegrass music. We had a band called the Hamilton County Bluegrass Band. It was a lot of fun, and that helped me shape my thoughts about bluegrass music, and some of them probably come through in this program, but I hope you enjoy my take on bluegrass music from down here in New Zealand. The show is sponsored by Shearer's Music Works, and I can recommend them to you. Fine bunch of people, all musicians in the shop, so when you go in and ask for something, they know exactly what you're talking about, and they'll do their best to help you into a new guitar or a mandolin or a banjo or a bass or a set of drums or a keyboard or a viol or a cello or anything else. But more likely you've just gone in for a pack of strings. They've got a great range of strings, picks and accessories. Go and see the people from Shearer's next time you're in Hamilton, and tell them you heard about them on Back Porch Bluegrass, and they'd be delighted to have you in there. Let's get on with the music, Paul. Here's Bill Evans with an old tune, a very old tune called Goodbye Liza Jane. This is a great fun tune to play, and it just keeps going and going and going. And of course, Bill Evans does a very competent banjo version. I was fortunate enough to have some workshops with Bill, and a wonderful person. He's got Jason Carter on fiddle, Mike Compton on mandolin, David Greer on guitar, and Missy Raines on bass. Oh, I love that combination. And here they are playing Goodbye, Liza Jane.

Isn't that a nice tune? It's such fun to play. And nice, clear enunciation on his banjo. He always plays like that, and I just love Bill Evans playing. Goodbye, Liza Jane, that was called. We're going to hear from an album called Scotch and Sofa, which I'm pretty sure is a takeoff of the name Scotch and Soda from the old days of the Kingston Trio. They did a song called Scotch and Soda, Blood in Your Eye, or something like that. Foggy Hogtown Boys, and these look like a rare bunch of people, according to the photos at the front of the album, and here they are doing a song that they call a trad song called Always Been a Rambler. We've got Andrew Collins on mandolin, Chris Cool on guitar, and Max Heineman on bass, Chris Quinn on banjo, John Showman on fiddle, and I think we got the bass player, Max Heineman, is doing the lead vocals on this one. Always Been a Rambler.

Foggy Hogtown Boys. Oh, they sound great, and they sound like a fun band too. You're listening to Back Porch Bluegrass. I'm your host, Paul Trenwith, playing you all sorts of music that I'm finding on my shelves. And I need to say hi to all the people listening on Access Radio stations. This one comes from Free FM 89.0 in Hamilton, but it's syndicated around the other Access Radio stations in New Zealand, including Raglan Community, Plains FM, Arrow FM in the Wairarapa, Radio Southland, Otago Access Radio, Radio Hawke's Bay, and of course Wellington Access Radio. And all you people down there listening will now know about the passing of Andrew Bicknell. Very sad. But we do a trade with some Access Radio stations in Canada, and Back Porch Bluegrass is also played on CFBX in Kamloops, British Columbia, and the Voice of Bombay in Newfoundland, Radio Fanshawe, London, Ontario, and Prince George in British Columbia, as well as being played on Bluegrass Planet Radio in the USA and the Southern Branch Bluegrass and Gospel Show. So I say hi to all those people listening on radio. Thanks very much for having Back Porch Bluegrass on in the background while you go for your walk or motorbike ride, or just sitting at home in a nice peaceful state listening to some bluegrass music. Thanks very much for having your radio on. And for all those people who chase it up on a podcast, thank you very much. I really appreciate you finding Back Porch Bluegrass and listening to it. In my shelves, I've got all sorts of things, and some albums sort of come out more often than others, as you can imagine. I try not to repeat too much stuff, but every now and then I find an album that's never been played, and that was the situation. It's an album called The Kiwi Folk Scene, 1965 to 1971. And New Zealand's always had a pretty active music scene, maybe because we're isolated down here. I can't think of a better word. Isolated. We make our own music. And anyway, the Hamilton County Bluegrass Band got a song on this, but I looked at all the other people, and of course that 1965 to 71 was an active time for steadily growing Hamilton County Bluegrass Band, and there were lots of people on there that I know. So I'm going to play two songs off this album, and just getting it set up here. And the first one is from the Conveyors. And the Conveyors were a fine bunch of players. They were perhaps New Zealand's highest profile folk trio of the 60s. We've got several of their songs here. And one of them is a song that I've lately been playing, and I have no idea where I heard it, called Tomorrow Is a Long Time, a Bob Dylan song. And it was a single that they recorded in New Zealand that was released in the UK. So we're going to hear their version of that, Phil Seth on banjo, and the other name slipped me. And then I'll play a Hamilton County Bluegrass Band tune, which was a Mike Nesmith tune, just called Good Clean Fun. I have no idea how it got that name, but it sort of worked. And so this is Kiwi folk music from the 1965 to 71 period, and I'll just get set up with the Conveyors playing Tomorrow Is a Long Time.

0: Well, that's not the way I remember the song, and my bluegrassy version is a whole lot different from that. But that was some early 1960s folk music from the Conveyors. Here's Hamilton County Bluegrass Band with Good Clean Fun.
1: Thank you all very much.

Oh, that was recorded live at the Wynyard Tavern, and I'm used to a version that has been processed and a little differently from that one, and sounds different to me, but I hope you enjoyed those songs. Any from the Kiwi folk scene in 65 to 71. Here's Dan Tominski again from his album Carry Me Across the Mountain. Carry Me Across the Mountain. Here's one called Faith is a Mystery.

Oh, the old fade out, eh? That was Dan Tominski there. Let's hear from Joe Mullins and the Radio Ramblers. Another Day from Life is the album name, and the song I've picked is Blue Collar Blues. I don't know. I sometimes wear a blue collar these days, and Dwayne is doing the lead, Joe is doing the tenor, Mike is doing the baritone. Joe Mullins, banjo player, Mike Terry, the mandolin player, Evan McGregor, fiddle player, Dwayne Sparks, the guitarist, and Randy Barnes, the bass player. Fine band, and they do some great bluegrass music. Here they are with the Blue Collar Blues.

Joe Mullins and the Radio Ramblers. Didn't they sound good? Be a blue-collar worker till the day I die. I understand that thought exactly. And we're going to hear from Longview Dudley Connell and their album. They're a bunch of friends there playing, doing a gospel song, one called Brighter Mansion. This was written by Don Reno, Red Smiley, and comes out of that genre of music. Always loved Reno and Smiley stuff, and I think Dudley Connell did as well. Here is Brighter Mansion.

Oh, they do a great song. Just put it together so beautifully, don't they? Here's Jeanette Williams from the album Thank You for Caring with a song called Dreamer. And this was written by Shannon Slaughter. And Jeanette's doing the lead vocal and also doing her own harmonies. Keith Garrett's doing some harmony vocal. Tony Rice is playing guitar. Jacob Eller is playing bass. Ronald Inscore is playing mandolin, and Stephen Fraley, depends, same as Raleigh or Raleigh in North Carolina, he's playing the fiddle, and they're doing the song Dreamer, and it goes like this.

Well, we've just got time for a little bit of Bill Evans playing a Ralph Stanley tune, Fling Ding, which is really a variation of Sally Ann. Remember Andrew Bicknell, folks, particularly if you're in the Wellington area, and his recent passing, a huge loss to bluegrass music in New Zealand. Well, he's a good friend of mine, and we will sadly miss him. Thanks for listening to Back Porch Bluegrass. We'll take it out with Bill Evans and Fling Ding.

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1: Hey, Dave, I think I got me a ride home. Thanks, old buddy. I'll get my truck.
2: I'll get me a ride.
1: See y'all.

0: let us phone up this warehouse.
1: Oh, Major, I can hear a phone ringing in your warehouse.
0: Oh, run it and answer it, will you?
1: Right. Hello?
0: Is that the Monster Warehouse?
1: Yes.
0: Could I speak to the owner, please?
1: Well, he's outside. I'll get him. Major! You want it on the phone?
0: Hmm? Oh, well, hang on to this one for me, will you?
1: Right.
2: Hello?
1: Hello?
2: I believe someone wanted to speak to me. Hmm?
1: Yes, I'll just call it. Major Bandar! You're wanted on the phone!
0: Oh, well, hang on to the one in the warehouse, will you?
1: Right.
0: Hello?
1: Hello?
0: Ah, is that the Monster Warehouse?
1: Yes.
0: Could I speak to the owner, please?
1: Well, he's outside. I'll get him.
0: Oh, well, hang on to this one for me, will you?
1: Right.
3: Hello?
4: Hello?
3: I believe someone wanted to speak to me.
4: Oh, yes, I'll just call him. Major Bandar, you're wanted on the phone.
3: Oh, well, hang on to the one in the warehouse, will you?
5: Hello?
3: Hello?
5: Is that the Monster Warehouse?
3: Yes.
5: Can I speak to the owner, please?
3: Yes, I am. Major, give me the phone.
5: Hang on to this one for me.
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0: Yep, she's a remarkable woman, that Mary O'Reilly. 2,000 hectares. Not an inch of it flat. Runs it all by herself. Any day you'll go up to her place, but you probably won't see her. She'll be driving sheep through the Wyofi Gorge, scrub-cutting up the valley, or knocking some posts in down by the dam. She's a top bird, all right. I tried talking to her once. Oh, just to see how she was doing, of course. Whether she might need a hand with anything. So I walk up to her and I say, "Must have a fair bit to do up here all by yourself, eh, Mary?" And she turns to me with eyes as cold as the sou'wester and says,
1: "Unless you've come up here to bring me back my husband."

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1: He remembers the first time he met her. 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
0: Hamilton County Bluegrass Band.
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Hi, I'm Chris Cairns. Since my sister Louise was tragically killed in a rail accident in 1993, I've learned a lot about the dangers of level crossings. And when you consider there have been many more deaths since then, you should too. Remember, trains are big, deceptively fast, and can't swerve to avoid you. So never overtake a vehicle stopped at a crossing, and never ever try to race a train through a crossing. 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

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Just keep doing what you do. She's only one more hurt away, boy, from walking out on you. But if you want to keep her, one thing you better know.

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1: Hello, Mr. Heartache, I've been expecting you.
0: Daryl Worley.

0: Well, there you go. Now you got us out of a spot here, Ben. Thanks. No, I'm here. Where are you headed for?
1: Mate, I'm heading for O'Rewa up north.
0: Oh, way up there, right? Have you ever been to Tuakau?
1: Ah, yes, I've been down that far south.
0: Well, Waikakamuka?
1: I've heard of it, but...
0: Carthia? Five Rivers? Frog Flat Junction?
1: That sounds interesting, but no.
0: But have you met any girls in Harihari?
1: Well, that could be telling.
0: Tangaparutu? Dag Sound. Oh, that's a good place.
1: That sounds an interesting place.
0: Yeah. Bluff.

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0: About that last night.
1: Oh, come on. You hardly ever sleep in.
0: Oh, just 5 more minutes. Oh. Oh, I feel sick. Oh, I think I'll have to stay home. Listen, mate, you couldn't call my boss, could you? Tell him I won't be in.
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0: town Dodge City entered the territory on West, there's just one way to handle the killers and the spoilers, and that's with a U.S. Marshal and the smell of gun smoke.
1: Gunsmoke, starring William Conrad, the story of the violence that moved west with young America, the story of a man who moved with it, Matt Dillon, United States Marshal. 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

0: It's so delicious, everybody come capisce how to mambo Italiano. 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

worked on cars. 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
1: Ray Scott.

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0: You wouldn't be dumb enough to not change gear. 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
3: Steve? 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
3: 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Thanks for tuning in. What do you and I have in common? 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Country.

0: Hi there, kids.
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3: Thumbelina, Thumbelina, tiny little thing. 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

And a very good morning to you out there in country music land on this starry morning in the deep south, 8 degrees outside the studio. Let's take a look and see if we can find what's happening today for around our region. See if we can hear a short forecast. Here we go. For, where's Canterbury coming to this? Marlborough to Otago. Mostly cloudy, patchy drizzle this morning in eastern parts of Marlborough to Otago. Fine breaks developing for a time this afternoon. For Southland and Clutha, fine apart from news and morning fog. Isolated afternoon showers inland, cloud increasing tonight. And the Chatham Islands cloudy with the odd shower in the morning. So to Christchurch, for you today is a high expected of 16, a low of 11, 10.2 currently, and 9k easterly at the moment. And cloudy to start with, drizzle possible, then fine breaks developing towards midday, cloud returning towards evening with northeasterlies, and sunset is at 7:47. To Oamaru today for you, a high of 15, a low of 10, 9.9 currently, 4k nor'easter there at the moment. And cloudy to start, then fine breaks developing towards midday, cloud returning in the evening, and sunrise at 6:53. In Dunedin, today's high for you, 16, low of 11, currently with a 7k nor'easterly, and the temperature there at the moment is 10.8 degrees. Low cloud morning and evening, otherwise fine, with northeasterlies, sunrise at 6:54. In Tagore, today a high of 20 with a low of 9, 8.5 at the moment. 11k nor'easterlies, fine apart from possible morning fog, evening cloud, light winds, afternoon southerlies, and nice fine day ahead, 6:59, sunrise. And Invercargill, our high today 19, low of 8, 7.5 at the moment, a 2k nor'easterly. And fine apart from possible morning fog, evening cloud, southerlies developing this morning, dying out in the evening. So a nice fine day today. And sunrise at 3 minutes after 7. So where's the extremes? We want to get the current extremes, don't we? So we've got to find that somewhere. Here we go. Hottest place at the moment is in New Plymouth at 15.3. Mount Cook's the coldest at 4.6. Fielding is the windiest at 26 k's, and Gisborne at 0.4 millimetres is the wettest. 5 after 6, that's a brief look at the weather. Let's get back to feeling good and see what's going on for the day. Kicking us off is Sarah Louise, You Felt Like Home.

Yes, that there was, what the heck was that called? Come Next Monday. And that there was with Katie, no, that was Boots Randolph with I Fall to Pieces. And You Felt Like Home. And that there was Louise, Sarah Louise. Here's, who we got here, Paul and Helen Matiki.

something to sing about, that there's Paul Batigi and Helen Batigi. It's Jimmy Swaggart and Jerry Lee Lewis.

That's Mel Tennis with I Ain't Never. And Lily of the Valley before that with Jimmy Swaggart and Jerry Lee Lewis. Here's Dwight Yoakam and Buck Owens.

That's a great sound. Gibson Brothers there with Ring the Bell. It's just gone 6:30. On this partly cloudy morning, it's 8.1 degrees outside the studio. And what's going on around the country for Northland and Auckland? Fine apart from areas of morning cloud or fog. Waikato to Whanganui, including the Coromandel, Bay of Plenty, the Central High Country, mainly fine, but some morning cloud or fog. Isolated showers from afternoon. Gisborne to the Wairarapa, cloudy, occasional drizzle or drizzly showers easing in the Wairarapa this afternoon. Manawatu to Wellington, fine spells, but patchy morning drizzle about Wellington. For Nelson and Marlborough to Otago, excluding Clutha, mostly cloudy, patchy drizzle this morning in eastern parts of Marlborough to Otago. Fine breaks developing for a time this afternoon with isolated showers inland. Buller to Fiordland, mostly fine, but isolated showers about Buller from afternoon. And for Southland and Clutha, fine apart from areas of morning cloud, isolated afternoon showers inland, cloud increasing tonight. And for the Chatham Islands, cloudy with the odd shower in the morning, fine breaks in the afternoon. So, looking at the extremes, currently New Plymouth at 15.2, Mount Cook's at 4.6, and the Palmerston North Airport at 26 k's, the windiest, and Gisborne at 0.7 millimetres is the wettest. So let's take a look and see. For Invercargill today, for us, the high expected is 19 below of 8, 7.2 currently, a 6 k nor'easter. Fine apart from possible morning fog, evening cloud, southerlies developing in the morning then dying out in the evening, and sunrise at 3 after 7. And tomorrow will be 21 with a low of 9, fine with light winds. Love it. So let's have a look and see. Oh, goodness gracious me, look at finding all these things. And head down here somewhere, down the page.

0: seem to come to a stumbling block. Oh, here we go. So yesterday, the hottest place was in Taramanui and Murchison. Oh, 23.3. And Invercargill, 18.1, 47 on the list. The coldest place. Oh, what's going on? Why doesn't it move? It's gone into a silly thing. Coldest, here we go. Waiuri was the coldest at 0.6, Invercargill 8.8. The wettest place was Mahia at 6 millimetres. Invercargill, we didn't have any. It was a lovely day yesterday. And the windiest place was Nugget Point at 63 k's. Invercargill, 31. So to Christchurch today for you is 16, high low of 11. Currently it's 11 k. Easterlies 10.2 at the moment. And cloudy to start with drizzle possible, then fine breaks developing towards midday. Cloud returning towards evening with northeasterlies. Sunrise at 6:48. And tomorrow, no, partly clear with chance of a shower until evening with northeasterlies. That's tomorrow. That's got to be in it. 17 degrees tomorrow. And if we look and see, all these things keep popping up here. Come on, come in here. Here we are, Christchurch for yesterday, 73 on the list at 14.9. And the coldest she got to yesterday was 10.1. And the wind got up to 33 k's. To Oamaru for you today, 9.7 at the moment, 15 high with a low of 10, a 6k nor'easterly. Cloudy to start, then fine breaks developing towards midday. Cloud returning in the evening with northeasterlies, 6:53 sunrise. And tomorrow looks to be 16 degrees and partly cloudy to fine. And we look for yesterday. And find out that you had 11 degrees, 90 on the list. The coldest was 9.4. And the wind got up to 22 k's in Dunedin. Today's high is 16 and low of 11. 10.8 at the moment, a 7 k nor'easterly. And have low cloud morning and evening. Otherwise fine with north-easterlies. And tomorrow will be 17 degrees and fine. And yesterday, oh, look at that camera shot there, is pretty foggy in Dunedin. And yesterday, Dunedin City, 12 degrees, 88 on the list. The coldest was 9.1, and the wind got up to 35 k's. And Gore today, a high expected 20 with a low of 9, 8.5 currently. And fine apart from possible morning fog, evening cloud, light winds and afternoon southerlies, and 6:59 sunrise. And tomorrow will be lovely and fine. And yesterday, yesterday for Gore was 15.9, 62 on the list. The coldest was 8.3, and the wind got up to 46 k's. Oh, we struggled and got through it.
1: 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I'm Bill Freighter. 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

Joe Stampley would take, what was it called? Take Me Home to Somewhere and Honky Tonk Roll. And that there was with Wade Bowen. There's Laurie Morgan and the Beach Boys.

0: Larry Morgan and the Beach Boys, Don't Worry Baby. Here's Michael Martin Murphy and his son Ryan.
1: Oops. 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More country.
0: That was the wrong one. Where'd you go, Michael? There it is.

0: Well, that's Beverly Marr, who I don't know who the guy is in that one there, but Kiss and Make Up was the name of the song, and Chase Wild Horses. Well, that there was with, of course, Kerry Ferrin, who does a show here once a month on a Saturday afternoon here from Ireland. She is. And Michael Martin Murphy and his son Ryan Murphy with a song called Son, You're Talking to the Wrong Man. So it must be time for news.
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Good morning, I'm Nicola Wright. Bottom trawling is shaping up as a key policy for negotiations on forming a government. The Opportunity Party says a bottom line for it is agreement on an immediate ban in sensitive areas like the Hauraki Gulf. The policy's upset commercial fishers, who've called it populist and irresponsible.

0: Both National and Labor had previously suggested they would not ban bottom trawling, but changed their position during Tuesday's leaders' debate. Labor's Chris Hipkins said he supported a ban, while Christopher Luxon said he was open to it. Greenpeace's oceans campaigner Ellie Hooper says bottom trawling is destructive, and the organisation wants to see a phased, targeted ban on the worst affected areas. A new poll shows the coalition has slightly extended its lead over the left bloc. That's partly because of a surge in support for New Zealand First. Dean Bedford reports.
1: The Taxpayers Union Curia poll has the major parties neck and neck, each just over 28%. National dropped half a percentage point, while Labor rose more than 2 points. The Greens dipped slightly to 13, while New Zealand First rocketed nearly 4 points to 12. ACT is down 1 to 9, and Te Pāti Māori is down a fraction to 1%. Opportunity is up slightly, but still just shy of the 5% required to enter Parliament. On these numbers, National, New Zealand First and ACT could govern, while Labour, the Greens and Te Pāti Māori would be unable to form a coalition.
0: Consumer NZ says Labour's airline policy should prevent travellers being lured in by a headline price and then stung by extra fees at checkout. Labour has promised to force airlines to show full prices with fees included up front. Consumer Chief Executive John Duffy says Labour's policy would prohibit what's called drip pricing. That's when the headline price balloons to include fees, levies and taxes by final payment. John Duffy says that would be a win for consumers. At least 30 people are reported to have been killed in a Russian strike on a bus in the eastern Ukrainian city of Kramatorsk. 18 people were wounded in the attack. Here's the BBC's Joanna Keane.
2: Pictures released by the local authorities show images of the burning metal shell of a bus and debris strewn across the road. The regional head accused the Russians of deliberately targeting civilians, saying a bus full of passengers was an attractive target because a single strike could kill as many people as possible. He added that given the sharp deterioration in the security situation, he'd ordered public transport in Kramatorsk and the nearby city of Slavyansk to be suspended. Moscow denies targeting civilians.
0: Global oil prices have risen by another 5% on continuing concerns over supplies from the Middle East. The international benchmark Brent crude has gone up to just over $105 a barrel. Media reports that the United States may launch major new attacks on Iran before next month's midterm elections have helped trigger the rise. Wellington's water agency, Te Akiwai, is spending $150 million to fix a foul stench coming from a Lower Hutt treatment plant. Residents and business owners say the dreadful smell from the Seaview wastewater treatment plant has been a problem in the area for years. Te Akiwai's Jeremy McKibben says the organisation is in the middle of a major years-long project to replace the plant's sludge dryers, which remove water from sludge and reduce odour.
3: My message to the community is that there's a significant amount of investment underway now to avoid a repeat of the problems that we had in recent years that really did impact the community.
0: Jeremy McKibben says staff are on track to complete the project by December next year. Health NZ is identifying local places where a person visited after returning to Wellington from overseas with measles. Spokesperson Craig Thornley says with people travelling or returning from overseas during the school holidays, the case is a timely reminder to stay alert to the disease. Dr. Thornley says immunisation is the best protection against measles. About 16 firefighters worked for several hours to put out a house fire in Invercargill overnight. Fire and Emergency says the house was well alight when its crews arrived at the Clifton property about 10 o'clock. Everyone from the house has been accounted for. That's the news. With sport, here's Barry Guy.
4: New Zealand driver Liam Lawson is excited to be back in Singapore for the next round of the Formula One Championship. Lawson is ninth in the championship standings and is coming off a seventh place finish in Malaysia. Singapore is where he scored his first ever points in Formula One in 2023.
5: I like it. I mean, it's a really good track. With sprint weekends, you just get sort of two shots at everything. But it's just a sick track. Yeah, really, really cool. It's a night race, obviously, as well. So I'm excited.
4: Singapore is currently blanketed by smoke from forest fires in neighbouring Indonesia. And while the air quality is regarded as unhealthy, the race will not be affected. Meanwhile, across the Tasman, Kai Allen in a Ford was fastest on the first day of practice for Sunday's Bathurst 1000. And Wellington golfer Daniel Hillier is two shots off the lead in a tie for third nearing the end of the first round of the Spanish Open in Madrid. Hillier shot a 4-under par 67, with Scott Connor-Syme leading the way. It's your sports news. Nicola's back with the weather next.
0: Forecast from Met Service to midnight. Northland and Auckland fine, just some areas of morning cloud or fog. Waikato, Te Whanganui, including Coromandel Peninsula, Bay of Plenty and the Central High Country, mainly fine, but some morning cloud or fog, isolated showers from afternoon. Gisborne to Wairarapa, occasional drizzly showers, easing in Wairarapa this afternoon. Manawatu to Wellington, fine spells, but patchy morning drizzle for Wellington. Nelson, also Marlborough to Otago, excluding Clutha, mostly cloudy. Patchy drizzle this morning in eastern parts of Marlborough to Otago. Fine breaks for a while this afternoon, isolated showers inland. Buller to Fiordland, mostly fine, but isolated showers in Buller from afternoon. Clutha and Southland, fine, just some morning fog. Isolated afternoon showers inland, cloudier tonight. Chatham Islands, one or two morning showers and fine breaks this afternoon. In the main centres, Auckland mainly fine, some cloud late morning and afternoon. Easterlies for a while afternoon and early evening, 21 degrees. Tauranga getting cloudier this morning, chance of a shower late afternoon, easterlies then too, 21. Hamilton mainly fine, could get a shower from late afternoon, light winds and 22. Wellington early low cloud and drizzle, then fine spells. Southeasterlies die out early evening, 19. Christchurch may have drizzle at first, then fine breaks towards midday. Cloud returning towards evening, northeasterlies and 16. And Dunedin low cloud morning and evening, otherwise fine. Northeast winds at a high of 16.
6: And for Oamaru today, high expected view 15, low 10, 9.5. Currently got a 6K nor'easter. And cloudy to start, then fine breaks developing towards midday. Cloud returning in the evening with northeasterlies, and sunset is at 7.55. And to Gore today, a high expected 20 with a low of 9, 11K nor'easters, 8 is the temperature at the moment. And got a fine apart from possible morning fog, early evening cloud, light winds, afternoon sunnies, and the sunset is at 5 minutes after 8. And in Invercargill, our high today is 19, the low of 8. 6K nor'easters out there currently, a 6.6 is the temperature. And we have a look and see, fine apart from possible morning fog, evening cloud, southerlies developing in the morning, dying out in the evening. So a nice fine day today, with sunset is at 6 minutes after 8. It's now 9 minutes after 7.
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Yeah, it's great saying a bit, Bruce. You're the best break this old heart ever had. I was going to say old man ever had. Well, it's about the same anyway. This dead right. Jim Reeves up next.

Tom Sharpland and Mary Ann with You Are My Sunshine. And before that, It's Not the Same, Good Morning, with You Gone. And that there was with Johnny Bush. What have we got? It's 24 past 7. Dickie Lee.

0: Ride Me Back Home from Willie Nelson. It's 7:30. So it's all clear sky, what I can see out here in the deep south here, and it's temperature outside the studios is still on 8.1. So take a look and going on around the country for Northern Auckland, fine weather. Waikato to Whanganui, including Coromandel Bay, plenty of central high country, mainly fine, but some morning cloud or fog. Isolated showers this afternoon and evening. Gisborne to the Wairarapa, cloudy, occasional drizzle or showers, easing in the Wairarapa this afternoon. Manawatu to Wellington, mostly fine, however, patchy morning, drizzle about Wellington. For Nelson, Marlborough, Canterbury, North Otago, Dunedin, mostly cloudy, patchy drizzle this morning, and eastern parts of Marlborough to North Otago. Fine breaks developing for a time this afternoon with isolated showers inland. Buller to Fiordland mostly fine, but isolated showers about Buller from afternoon. For Southland and Otago, excluding North Otago and Dunedin, fine apart from areas of morning fog, isolated afternoon showers inland, cloud increasing tonight. And for the Chatham Islands, cloudy with some morning drizzle and fine breaks this afternoon. I just had a look at the long-range forecast before, and it looks as though for us down here in the south, we're going to be nice and fine from next Tuesday. Some good temperatures right through about 20, 22 degrees, and then some rain next Tuesday. So, good to have a nice, fine weekend by the look of it. And the hottest place at the moment is in New Plymouth at 15.1, Mosgiel at 4.9 is the coldest, Chatham Islands at 24k is the windiest, and Leith Saddle at 0.2 millimetres is the wettest. So we'll go to Invercargill here and have a look for us today. A high of 19, a low of 8, 6.9 at the moment, a 7k nor'easterly. We have fine apart from possible morning fog, evening cloud, southerlies developing in the morning, dying out in the evening. And sunset for us at 6 after 8. Tomorrow we're going to be, should be able to be, tomorrow it'll be fine with light winds. And so that all sounds good, eh? So we take a look and see for yesterday. Hottest place was 23.3 degrees, went to Tataranui, and Invercargill we got to 18.147 on the list. The coldest place, coming coldest place, Waiuru at 0.6, Invercargill 8.8. The wettest place was Mahia at 6 millimetres, we didn't have any, and the windiest place was Nugget Point at 63k, Invercargill 31. So to Christchurch, where it's 10.6, 16 high with a low of 11, 15k nor'easterly. And cloudy to start with, drizzle, possible. Then fine breaks developing towards midday, cloud returning towards evening with north-easterlies. And sunset is at 7:47. Tomorrow, you've got partly cloudy with the chance of a shower until evening. And looking at yesterday, all the way down the page here to find yesterday, you had 14.9, 73 on the list. The coldest you got to was 10.1, and the wind got up to 33 k's. It used to be so fast to do this. Oamaru at the moment, 9.4, 15 high with a low of 10. Cloudy to start, then fine breaks developing towards midday. Cloud returning in the evening with north-easterlies. And sunset at 7:55. And tomorrow should be fine, but cloudy in the morning with north-easterlies dying out at night. And 16 degrees tomorrow. And if we take a look and see for yesterday for Gore, Oamaru was 11 degrees, 90 on the list. The coldest he got was 9.4, and the wind got to 22 k's. And Dunedin, today's high is 16, a low of 11, 10.8 at the moment, and 7 k nor'easterly. So low cloud morning and evening, otherwise 5 and north-easterlies, and sunset at 7:57. And tomorrow should be, where did tomorrow go to? lost tomorrow for you. It's all going to happen tomorrow. They say, well, there he is, fine with northeasterlies. And have a look at yesterday. The picture there from Dunedin doesn't look too bright at all. It looks all to be real foggy. Yesterday's high for Dunedin City was 12 degrees, 88 on the list. The coldest it got to was 9.1, and the wind factor was 35 k's. And Gore, today's high is 20 with a low of 9, 7.3 at the moment. And fine apart from possible morning fog, evening cloud, light winds, afternoon southerlies, and sunset at 5 minutes after 8. And yesterday for you was 15.9, 62 on the list, the coldest was 8.3, and the wind factor was 46 k's. That's the weather.
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Transport World Motorcycle Mecca and Tay Street is open 10 to 5. And the Invercargill Library is open from 9 to 6. The Museum of Riverton is open every day from 10 to 4. 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The Bluff Library is open from 12 to 4. And the Museum and Art Space in Kelvin Street is open from 10 to 5. Got the hiccups. Orphans Age Up Dunedin at 145 King Edward Street is open from 10 to 4, and 106 Bay Street open from 9:30 to 4:30.

0: first motor race meeting of the 2026 and 27 season at Teretonga Park in Invercargill takes place over the weekend of the 17th and 18th of October. The Saturday action will feature the annual round of the South Island Endurance Series. This year will be the added bonus of being the final round of the 2026 South Island Endurance Racing Championship, while the three-hour race will also be New Zealand's Endurance Championship race. As the Endurance Series comes from South, Invercargill driver Jordan Michaels leads the one-hour Class 1 championship after winning at Timaru and a second placing after a difficult weekend in the second round at the Motorsport Park in Ruapuna in Christchurch recently. So that's all coming up in the 17th and 18th. A Halloween party put on by all the Invercargill Rotary Clubs is on Saturday the 31st of October at the Stumpery in Queen's Park from 3 p.m. to 6 p.m. It's a free event and safe for everyone. They'll have several Halloween themed games along with art and a paint station and a free barbecue. Whoop-de-doo for that, eh? Pips offer a practice sport for families of available baby equipment items, clothes, bedding, maternity items, nappies and more. That's an 03-3850-56 or 022-530-2463. And if you're looking for the Rawleys man, or looking for a bike, an e-bike or a push bike, well, call Graham at 217-6070. He's at 541 Tay Street. And the new Brighton Community Fridge and Pantry is open 7 days a week from 8 a.m. to 6 p.m. This week sees food collected from various places taken to 46 Hawke Street in New Brighton for those in need. And empty egg cartons. Graham Roberts is looking for empty egg cartons. He needs these cartons to put his eggs in. He gets fresh eggs from the farm coming in every day. And that there is at 45 Beaumont Street, 218-3352. And the Winton Community Market is coming up on the 17th at the Winton Presbyterian Church Hall and Precincts, 10 a.m. to 1 p.m. with homemade manufactured products, crafts, baking and toys and Rory's products, all happening on the 17th in Winton. All right, that's notices, and that there was Bill Saxman Bodle with, of course, the old Beatles, something.
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0: Bobby Goldsborough, Summertime. Well, just a bit adding more to this Tiratonga racing coming up on the 17th and 18th. So after the endurance race in action on Saturday the 17th, the following day, the 18th, will be the Noel McIntyre Drainage Club Saloon Series, commencing with pre-78 classic saloons. Also on the program will be a regular trial. We'll add a bit of variety to the lineup. Tickets for the Sandays Endurance Racing will be sold at the gate on the day, while Sunday's program will be free admission to all. That's pretty good going. So that's coming up on the 17th and 18th at Tiratonga Park. Well, moving on, we got a bit of, what do we got? Sheila.
1: I'm Sheila Shuttlebus. A funny name, but then I'm a funny woman. Won't you join me for half an hour of amusing musing on the peculiarities of life? The writing's biting, the rhyme's a crime, and the verse gets worse. But it's all designed to make you chuckle.
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back brown man with the toes. He got his toes in the water. Well, John Winston Ono Lennon was an English musician, songwriter, activist. He gained global fame, of course, as the co-lead vocalist in the Beatles. He was born this day in 1940. And he died in 1980, age 40, of course, being shot. Anyway, a terrible damn thing. These people are stupid. Anyway, got two children, Sean and Julian. And, of course, some great songs come from those boys and from John.

0: Yes, of course, Imagine there from John Lennon. And born in Liverpool, of course, he was involved in the skiffle craze as a teenager. In 56, he formed the group The Quarrymen, which evolved into the Beatles in 1960. He initially was the group's de facto leader, a role he gradually seemed to cede to Paul McCartney. In the mid-60s, Lennon authored In His Own Right, a book, and A Spaniard in the Works, another one, both collections of nonsense writings and line drawings. Starting with All You Need Is Love in 1967, the groups were adopted by Anthem, or the songs were adopted by anthems by countercultural and anti-war movements. In 1969, he started the Plastic Ono Band with his second wife, multimedia artist Yoko Ono. Held a two-week-long anti-war demonstration in Bed for Peace and left the Beatles to embark on a solo career. He and his wife collaborated on many works, including a trilogy of avant-garde albums and several films. From 69 to 75, he achieved four UK top 10 singles with Give Peace a Chance, Instant Karma, Imagine, and Happy Christmas War is Over. In 1970, he released his debut solo album, John Lennon's Plastic Ono Band, his first of four LPs, co-produced by Phil Spector. Moving to New York City in 71, his criticism of Vietnam War resulted in a three-year deportation attempt by the Nixon administration. John Lennon and Ono separated in 73 to 75, during which time he produced Harry Nilsson's album Pussycats and had chart-topping collaborations with Elton John, Whatever Gets You Through the Night, and David Bowie with Fame. Following a five-year hiatus from his solo career, during which he continued to write and record intermittently, he returned in 1980 with Jay's wife Ono, collaboration with Double Fantasy. He was shot and killed by Mark Chapman 3 weeks after the album's release. So here's another song. Here's Give Peace a Chance.
1: Two.

0: Yes, don't forget the words there, don't forget the words. John Lennon would give peace a chance. Born this day in 1940. Right, it's time to go news.
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0: Good morning, I'm Nicola Wright. Bottom trawling is shaping up as a key policy for negotiations on forming the next government. The Opportunity Party says it won't make a deal unless its partners agree to an immediate ban in sensitive areas like the Hauraki Gulf. Dean Bedford reports.
1: Both National and Labor had previously suggested they won't ban bottom trawling, but changed their position during Tuesday's leaders' debate. Labor's Chris Hipkins said he supported a ban, while Christopher Luxon said he was open to it. That's upset commercial fishers, who have called it populist and irresponsible. Sea Lord's Doug Paulin says that would be harder to implement than the politicians realise. Greenpeace Oceans campaigner Ellie Hooper says bottom trawling is destructive, and they want to see a phased, targeted ban on the worst affected areas.
0: The coalition parties have slightly extended their lead over the left bloc in the latest opinion poll. The Taxpayers Union Curia poll has the major parties neck and neck, each just over 28%. National dropped half a percentage point while Labour rose more than 2 points. The Greens dipped slightly to 13 while New Zealand First increased by 4 points to 12 and ACT was down 1 to 9.

0: Unity was just under the 5% threshold required to enter Parliament. On those numbers, National, New Zealand First and ACT could govern together. Air New Zealand says it already adheres to some of the requirements within Labour's policy designed to boost airline transparency and competition. If elected, Labour will force airlines to show full prices with fees included up front and refund customers for cancelled or significantly delayed flights. The national carrier says when flights are cancelled for reasons within its control, travellers are automatically rebooked with the option of a refund or credit instead. For cancellations it can't control, it rebooks customers or offers a credit. A Defence Force commander warned that New Zealand would be cut off from information exchanges within the Five Eyes intelligence group if it did not sign up to build a new digital supersystem. A month later, the government signed up to what's dubbed Project Arcadia. Phil Pennington reports.
1: Newly released briefings show the internal warning in April came as Defence considered whether to help build Arcadia. The US in May announced the work on a new digital backbone linking the five countries' militaries. The briefings say joining it will let the NZDF go far beyond what it could afford alone without loss of national control. But they also say Arcadia will become so foundational to the armies, including for fighting and intelligence gathering, that not signing up would effectively cut off New Zealand from Five Eyes information.
0: A Lower Hutt business owner says he has endured a foul stench coming from a nearby sewerage treatment plant for years. The region's water agency, Tiakiwai, is spending $150 million to reduce the smell from the plant in Seaview. Jason Everly, who owns the nearby business On Roads Logistics, says when the smell is bad, it's difficult to work. Tiakiwai says it's on track to finish the works by December next year. Researchers say contact tracing needs to be much wider if New Zealand is to eliminate tuberculosis. An article in the medical journal says TB rates among Māori are five times higher than among European New Zealanders. Researcher Dr. Nina Scott says public health teams are currently under-resourced.
2: In order to eliminate TB, you need to try and find everybody who may have been infected by TB, by the person who has TB. And the way that public health teams are resourced currently is they don't actually have the capacity to trace as many of the contacts as need to be traced.
0: Dr. Scott says people with TB may also need housing and financial support. British police have accepted that the search warrants used to search Andrew Mountbatten Windsor's homes earlier this year were unlawful. The search took place in February and the former prince was arrested on suspicion of misconduct in public. He denies any wrongdoing. The Canadian writer Anne Carson has won this year's Nobel Prize for Literature. The Nobel Committee said they had selected her for her bold and inventive work that has created new forms for contemporary literature. The 76-year-old has written more than 20 books. That's the news. With sport, here's Barry Guy.
3: The Wallabies' confidence is high after their upset win over the Springboks last month, but finally winning the Bledisloe Cup again is not something that has been talked about within their camp ahead of tomorrow's test at Eden Park. The last time Australia held the cup was in 2002, and veteran prop Alan Alaalatoa says while the win over South Africa was a boost, they remain process-driven.
4: We're just at a stage where we're focused on, you know, more so on ourselves, on, you know, how we continue to get better every day. Like, there's things that we've changed throughout our process over the course of the last 4 weeks, because we're still trying to find out a lot more about ourselves and get the best out of each other every day to then go out on the weekend and just play off our instincts, you know.
3: Wellington golfer Daniel Hillier hit a hole-in-one during the opening round of the Spanish Open at Madrid. His ace won him a $230,000 BMW and has him tied for fourth, one shot off the leaders. It is the fifth hole-in-one of his career. That's your sports news.
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6: Very impressive. 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
6: Whoa, Tyne Street, you say?
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6: Yeah, I'll be pumped right up coming from that gym.
9: Just gone 7 after 7, 7 after 8. And outside, well, the sun's shining very brightly here, looking pretty good outside. The temperature now is 9.9 outside the studio. So in Christchurch, what's going on? Mostly cloudy with some more afternoon fine breaks. Northeasterly strong and exposed places this evening. Sunset is at 7:47 for you. To Oamaru today, a high expected 15, a low of 10, 9.4. Currently a 6K nor'easterly. And today you could be low cloud, but fine breaks for a time in the afternoon with northeasterlies, and the sunset is at 7:55. And Dunedin, today's high is 16, a low of 11, currently on 11, a 7K nor'easterly. And mainly fine, then evening low cloud with northeasterlies today. Tomorrow looks as though you might be having fine with northeasterlies. And the sunset is at 7:57. Into Gore, today's high is 20 with a low of 9, 15K nor'easterlies currently, 7.2 at the moment. And fine apart from possible morning fog, evening low cloud, light winds, and temperature, no, it'll be sunset at 5 after 8. And Invercargill, 7.4 at the moment, 19 high with a low of 8, 6K nor'easterly. And fine apart from morning fog, clearing, late evening low cloud, southeasterlies from afternoon, and sunset at 6 minutes after 8. It's now 9 after 8.
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11: Welcome to How Dumb Are You? Where we find out how dumb our contestants are. In the hot seat is Clive from Stanley.
12: Hello, Brian.
11: Hello, Clive. Are you ready? In one hand, I'm holding a soft goose down pillow. In the other, I'm holding a cricket bat. Which would you like me to hit you as hard as I can with, the cricket bat or the pillow?
12: Oh, that's a toughie, Brian. The pillow, cricket bat. No, the cricket bat.
11: Are you sure, Clive? I'm locking in the bat.
12: Yes, Brian, lock it in.
11: Oh, that's pretty dumb. But so's not wearing your safety belt when it can reduce the chance of injury. Don't show how dumb you are. Always wear your safety belt.

0: That's a great sound, isn't it? Dottie West, Don Gibson there with the story going around with Ted Atkins on guitar there going crazy. Back in 1970, the Chicago Sun-Times writes about John Prine saying he's a singing malesman who never... No, he's a singing malesman who delivers a powerful message in just a few words. Singer-songwriter John Prine.
1: Well, I knew somewhere in the record I was going to have to get around to writing one. So this one here, I actually wrote it for a movie. I was in a movie last year. I guess it's coming out around Christmas. And me and Billy Bob Thornton play brothers in it. And Andy Griffith is our dad. That makes me like Opie's stepbrother. So Billy Bob asked me to write this, or to write a song for the ending of the movie, and I asked him, I said, you know, I said, I don't understand when you write a song for a movie, I said, are you supposed to talk about them or not talk about them? You know, I said, because sometimes I go to movies and a song comes on, it's like your alarm radio went off in your hotel room, you know? I said, what the heck's that song doing in here? So Billy Bob just said, So I just went and wrote this song here, kind of based it loosely, real loosely, on a couple of characters in the film. It's called In Spite of Ourselves.

0: That was Asleep at the Wheel, that one, and that there was the Bump Bounce Boogie, and the Chrissy O'Connell was the singer. Tim McGraw and Tyler Hubbard before that with Undivided, and All God's Creatures from John Grinnell before that. Right, weather, he says, or she says, or they say, or whatever, so let's have a look and see what weather is around the place here. Have we got any weather? Weather forecast, here we go. Hottest place at the moment is Wakawao Bay at 16, Mount Cook at 5.7, the coldest Palmerston North Airport at 33 k's, the windiest, and Gisborne at 1.4 is the wettest. So around the country, Northland and Auckland fine, Waikato to Whanganui, including Coromandel, the Bay of Plenty, Central High Country, mainly fine with some morning cloud or fog, isolated showers this afternoon and evening. Gisborne to the Wairarapa, cloudy, occasional drizzle or showers, easing in the Wairarapa this afternoon. Manawatu to Wellington, mostly fine, however, patchy morning drizzle about Wellington. Nelson, Marlborough, Canterbury, North Otago, Dunedin, mostly cloudy, patchy drizzle this morning in eastern parts of Marlborough and North Otago. Fine breaks developing for a time this afternoon with isolated showers inland. For Buller to Fiordland, mostly fine, but isolated showers about Buller from afternoon. Northland and, Southland and Otago, excluding North Otago and Dunedin, fine apart from areas of morning fog. Isolated afternoon showers inland, cloud increasing tonight. Chatham Islands is cloudy with some morning drizzle, then fine breaks this afternoon. And if we take a look and see, can we look and see? It's all gone to pot again. Try it again. Here we go. So for Auckland, Christchurch today, 16 is a high with a low of 11, 10.9 currently, and mostly cloudy with some afternoon fine breaks, northeasterly strong and exposed places in the evening, and sunset is at 7.47. And to... Oamaru, we'll have a look there and see it's 15 high with a low of 10, 9.4 currently, and got low cloud with fine breaks for a time this afternoon with northeasterlies, and sunset at 7.55. And Dunedin, today's high 16, a low of 11, 11.5 at the moment, and got mainly fine, then evening low cloud with northeasterlies, and 7.57 sunset. And Dunedin come in to high today. Dunedin, come in here, Dunedin. High of 16, below of 11, 11.5 at the moment. And got mainly fine, then evening low cloud with northeasterlies at 7.57 for you, sunset. And Gore, today's high is 20, with low of 9, 7.3 at the moment. And got fine, but apart from possible morning fog. Evening low cloud, light winds, afternoon southerlies at sunset at 5 after 8 in Invercargill. Our high today 19, below of 8, 8.5 at the moment. And got fine apart from morning fog clearing. Evening low cloud, southeast is from afternoon and sunset at 6 after 8. It's now going on 23 away from 9.
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0: The Bluff Maritime Museum is opened from 10 to 4.30, adults $5, children $2. Transport World Motorcycle Mecca on Tay Street is open 10 to 5 daily. The Invercargill Library and is open from 9 to 6. And the Museum of Riverton is open every day 10 to 4, adults $9, children free. The Bluff Library is open from 12 to 4. And the Museum and Art Space is open from 10 to 5. And tomorrow morning, of course, 8 o'clock start. Is it summertime yet? It will be. The event takes place as they're going for your morning run, park run. Takes place at Queen's Park Meeting at the South and Cricket Grounds at 150 Gala Street near Burt Munro. It's free. Please register before your first run of 5Ks. You can run it, jog it, or walk it. Join the crowd, get fit. This tomorrow from 8 a.m. The Orphan Sage Hub Dunedin, 145 King Edward Street, is open Mondays to Friday, 10 to 4pm, and Spay Street is open from 9.30 to 4.30. And the first race meeting for the Tiratunga Park is on the 17th and 18th. The Saturday action will feature the annual round, the South Island Endurance Series this year, with the added bonus of being the final round of the 2026 South Island Endurance Racing Championships, while the three-hour race will also be New Zealand's Endurance Championship race. And that's on the Saturday, so you've got to pay for that one. Tickets available at the gate. But on Sunday, after the endurance race in action, on Saturday the following day, Sunday the 18th, the Noel McIntyre's Drainage Club Saloon Series commences with pre-78 classic saloons also on the program, while a regular trial will add a bit of variety to the lineup. And so that's free on the Sunday the 18th, but Saturday you've got to pay for that one. The Winton Community Market, well, they'll be going to town, or they won't be going to town, they'll be having a market at the Winton Presbyterian Church Hall on the 17th, 10 a.m. to 1 p.m. with crafts, homemade, manufactured products, baking and toys and rawlish products. And the Halloween party put on by all the Invercargill Rotary Clubs is on the 31st at the Stumpery in Queen's Park from 3 to 6 p.m. It's a free event and safe for everyone. They will have several Halloween themed games along with art and paint station. And it was also a free barbecue. Pips for the practice support for families of baby clothes, bedding, etc. 033 850 556 or 022 530 2463. And if you want rawlish products, or maybe a bike, a push bike or a e-bike, talk to Graham. He's at 541 Tay Street, 217-6070. And empty egg cartons. Graham Robinson's always looking for empty egg cartons for all the eggs he gets them fresh from the farm each day. Sells them at $7 a dozen. He's at 45 Bowman Street, 218-3352 is the phone number there. And that was another brick in the wall, and that's from a bluegrass group called Hayseed Dixie. Right, moving on.
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Do You Want to Be Happy? From Dave DeMar. Dave DeMay, actually. And Red, Red Wine, of course, from Kenny, from Neil Diamond. It's Kenny Chesney.

Yes, everybody wants to go to heaven, but nobody wants to go now. Great words in that one. Rightio, we do have another birthday person. And as the train goes rumbling by here, Brandy Clark. Now, Brandy, she was born this day in 1975. Singer-songwriter. She's written quite a few songs with other people, like recorded by Sheryl Crow, Miranda Lambert, Van Puri, Reba McEntire, Leanne Rimes, Billy Currington, Darius Rucker, and, of course, Casey Musgraves. And she debuted as an artist in her own right in 2013 with her own album called 12 Stories, and has released four additional studio albums. She's a 16-time Grammy Award nominee, including the 2015 Best New Artist Award, and won the Country Music Association Award for Song of the Year with this one here called Follow Your Arrow, which co-wrote with Casey Musgraves and Shane McAnally.

Yes, that of course was Follow Your Arrow from Casey Musgraves and co-written by Alberta girl Brandy Clark. Well, Brandy, she was born in a place called Morton in Washington, a logging town of 900 people in the shadow of Mount Rainier. As a child in the 1980s, she was influenced by the country pop traditional country music artists she heard of parents play. Barbara Mandrell, Ronnie Millsap, Merle Haggard, and Loretta Lynch. But she also had great interest in the, Patsy Cline's Sweet Dreams was her biggest influence. She began playing guitar at the age of 9 and sang in school musicals, also writing songs. She obtained a basketball scholarship and began playing guitar at the age of 9 and sang in school musicals, also writing songs. She obtained a basketball scholarship but later moved back home, obtaining an associate degree from

perform in the school best of the best showcase. She got a job with Leadership Music, which led her to eventually publishing to a publishing deal. In 2011, she wrote a song with Shane McAnally, and it was Mama's Broken Heart from Miranda Lambert.

0: went number two on the country charts from Miranda Lambert, Mama's Broken Heart, co-written by our birthday girl, Brandy Clark.
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0: Good morning, I'm Nicola Wright. Commercial fishers say politicians will change their views on banning bottom trawling once they realise how difficult that would be. Bottom trawling is shaping up as a key issue in post-election negotiations, with the Opportunity Party saying it's a bottom line. During a leaders' debate this week, Labour's Chris Hipkins said he supported a ban, and Christopher Luxon said he was open to one. But Sea Lord Chief Executive Doug Pawlin says a ban will be harder to implement than they think.
1: Regardless, I think, of what people are saying, I think once the data, the facts and the implications become clear, I think it'll become a much more difficult decision than just saying we're going to stop or phase out bottom trawling.
0: He says it's a populist move by both parties in the face of dismal polling. A Defence Force commander warned that New Zealand would be cut off from information exchanges within the Five Eyes intelligence group if it did not sign up to build a new digital super system. A month later, the government signed up to what's dubbed Project Arcadia, a new digital backbone which links the five countries' militaries, and was announced by the US in May.

0: The briefings said not joining such a critical system for fighting and intelligence would effectively cut this country off from Five Eyes information. Labour's Arena Williams says she's confident in the party's plan to keep regional airlines going. The party is promising to help smaller airlines compete with their bigger competitors if elected. Ms. Williams says the plan includes giving smaller airlines fairer access to airport facilities, which will help increase competition for regional routes.
1: I'm not saying this announcement has everything that they will need, but those are three things in terms of the code sharing, the infrastructure, and their competitive conditions alongside their larger competitor that will make a difference over time.
0: Irina Williams says requiring airlines to publicly report delays and cancellations will also help smaller airlines compete. The Commerce Commission says fuel companies are being deterred from price gouging because they know the Commission is monitoring them. Prices have hit their highest level since the start of the Iran war, but Commissioner Brian Chappell told Morning Report they are not higher than they should be.
2: What we have seen in the past, where we've seen price movements that in particular areas that look a bit odd, and we've had a look at it, talked to the companies involved and then made some comments, the prices in that area has settled down. People don't like to be called out, so I think that's probably why we're not seeing problems at the moment.
0: Brian Chappell says the Commission compares the wholesale cost of fuel to the average retail price. Firefighters will be monitoring flare-ups at Walter Peak in Otago for the next few days after flames burned through more than 1,300 hectares of tussock this week. It was fully contained yesterday and handed back to the landowners to manage. An aerial inspection of the area will be made on Monday. Wellington's water agency, Te Aki Wai, is spending $150 million to fix a foul stench coming from a Lower Hutt treatment plant. The smell from the Seaview wastewater treatment plant has been an issue in the area for years. Ellen O'Dwyer reports.
3: It's worst. The putrid smell from the plant gets down their throats and forces them inside. Te Aki Wai Treatment Group manager Jeremy McKibben says the organisation is in the middle of a major years-long project to replace the plant's sludge dryers, which will help reduce odour. He says new electric dryers are being manufactured and transported from Germany. Lower Hutt's Mayor Ken Laban says at times the odour has been unlivable. He expects Te Aki Wai to complete the works by December next year.
0: Judges at the International Criminal Court have found that former Philippine President Rodrigo Duterte is fit to stand trial. Mr. Duterte, who's 81, is due to go on trial in late November on charges of murder and attempted murder. The charges relate to his war on drugs. The judges say medical experts have concluded Mr. Duterte is able to exercise his fair trial rights. The Returned and Services Association Board Chair says lessons from an audit of one local RSA's Poppy Trust funds will be used to improve poppy fund management across the RSA network. A review of Papua Nui RSA's Poppy Trust found serious shortcomings, though no evidence of fraud. Rhys Jones says in many cases local RSAs have been run by well-intentioned but unqualified people.
4: We're now really encourage them to run their organisation like a proper business, that we have qualified people in there, and particularly that these trust funds, the Poppy Trust in particular, are pretty secure, that we can guarantee that to the public when they give us the money, they give their donations, that they know it's going to go for welfare support for those in need.
0: A stock take of all Poppy funds is underway. That's the news. Now with sport, here's Barry Guy.
5: Wellington golfer Daniel Hillier admits he didn't hit it well and was somewhat surprised with his hole-in-one during the opening round of the Spanish Open in Madrid. Hillier's ace won him a $230,000 BMW.
6: Obviously, you can't see the bottom of the hole, so I didn't know that it went in until I saw people, you know, jumping and cheering in the grandstand over the back. So, yeah, it was really cool. Didn't actually hit it how I wanted to, but, you know, I feel like that's the way it goes with hole-in-ones. It's never the ones that you pure straight at the flag. It's always the interesting ones.
5: Hillier is tied for fourth, a shot off the leaders. The All Blacks feel they are building a deep pool of talent ahead of next year's World Cup. While there have been a number of injuries, the likes of Scott Barrett and Shannon Frizzell are back for the Bledisloe Cup. Coach Dave Rennie says with so much quality on the fringes, the side is in a strong position.
7: What it highlights is that there are a lot of tough decisions and guys who missed out are very close. And so that's a positive, we think. You know, we're starting to grow a bit of depth, and so, yeah, some players unlucky to miss out.
5: Dave Rooney, that's your sports news. Nicola's back with the weather next.
0: Forecast from Met Service to midnight, Northland and Auckland fine. Waikato te Whanganui, including Coromandel Peninsula, Bay of Plenty and the Central High Country, mainly fine. Some morning cloud or fog, isolated showers from afternoon. Gisborne to Wairarapa, occasional drizzle or showers easing in Wairarapa this afternoon. Manawatu to Wellington, mostly fine. Nelson, also Marlborough to North Otago and Dunedin, mostly cloudy. Patchy drizzle this morning in eastern parts of Marlborough to Otago. Fine breaks for a while this afternoon with isolated showers inland. Buller to Fiordland, mostly fine, but isolated showers in Buller from afternoon. The remainder of Otago and for Southland, fine apart from areas of morning fog. Isolated afternoon showers inland too, and then it's cloudier tonight. Chatham Islands, some morning drizzle with fine breaks this afternoon. In the main centres, Auckland is mainly fine, some cloud late morning and afternoon. Easterlies for a while afternoon and early evening, 21 degrees. Tauranga getting cloudier, then the chance of a shower late afternoon. Easterlies dying out then, 21. Hamilton mainly fine, could get a shower from late afternoon, light winds in 22. Wellington fine spells, southeasterlies dying out early evening, 19. Christchurch may have some drizzle first, then fine breaks towards midday. Cloud again towards evening, northeasterlies in 16 degrees. And Dunedin, low cloud morning and evening, otherwise fine, northeasterlies in 16 as well.
8: In Oamaru today, a high of 15, low of 10, 9.7 currently, a 6K northerly. Low cloud, but fine breaks for a time this afternoon and evening. A sunset at 7.55. In Gore today, a high expected 20 with a low of 9. Currently at 11K nor'easter, 7.7 at the moment. And looking at a fine apart from low cloud or fog this morning. And in the evening, light winds, afternoon southerlies. And sunset at 5 after 8. In Invercargill, our high today is 19 with a low of 8. 6K nor'easter, 10.4 at the moment. And we have fine apart from morning fog, clearing, evening low cloud, southeasterlies from afternoon. And so it's going to be a nice fine day today. And sunset is at 6 minutes after eight. And tomorrow we should get a nice fine day again with light winds. And that's the weather, latest news we have here at Country Radio.
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13: Yeah.

At the Statler Brothers, Do You Know You Are My Sunshine? It's going on 9:14 with Brandon Ryle, followed by Tracy Ryder.

One more hallelujah there from Brenly Brown, and D-I-V-O-R-C-E, and that there's from Tracy Ryder. And the one that didn't get away, and that there's from Brandon Ryle. Here's George Jones and Conway Twitty.

Louise Morrissey and Ramblin' Rose, and your Stepping Stone before that, and that there was with George Jones and Conway Twitty. Here's the Taylor Brothers, Silverhead Daddy.

Yes, you've got to give back to God to do that. Reba McEntire, that one. A Yellow Rose of Texas, that there's from Wayne and Jennings and Jesse Coulter. Well, back in 1982 on this day, Willie Nelson wrote the song. Merle Haggard and George Jones sang it and took it to number one on the Billboard Country Charts.

0: refuse to. Let me sit down and buy you a beer.
1: Your presence is welcome with me and my friend here. Cause this is a hangout of mine. I come here quite often to listen to music and to taste

0: Well, I got George Jones there with Yesterday's Wine, number one for them on this day in, when I say it was, 1982. Right here, 1978, United Artists releases this song from Kenny Rogers, and what a big hit it was too for him.
1: On a warm summer's evening, on a train bound for nowhere, I met up with a gambler. We were both too tired to sleep, so we took turns of staring out the window at the darkness till boredom overtook us. And he began to speak. He said, "Son, I've made a life

Mark Chestnut with the Lord loves a drinking man. And back in 1993, on this day, Vince Gill goes number one on the country charts. One more last chance.

0: That's a good sound. There's Vince Gill from One More Last Chance, is the name of the song. Time to go and do news.
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0: Good morning. I'm Nicola Wright. Greenpeace says the next government should take a stand and move fisheries away from bottom trawling. The Opportunity Party says a bottom line is for other parties to agree to a ban in sensitive areas like the Hauraki Gulf. During a leaders' debate this week, Labour's Chris Hipkins said he supported a ban, and National's Christopher Luxon said he was open to one. That has upset commercial fishers, but Greenpeace Oceans campaigner Ellie Hooper says bottom trawling is destructive.
1: This is like widespread bulldozing of our oceans, and it needs to stop. We need to start a transition away from it. And we've seen the can kick down the road on this by multiple governments.
0: She says the policy has been misrepresented as an all-encompassing immediate ban. An employment support service says National should look at how often beneficiaries are applying for jobs when considering cutting down payments. Under National's election policy, people who have been on JobSeeker benefits for more than 2 years would have their benefits cut. Thomas Maharaj, who runs Wellington service I'm In, says the proposed cuts may be motivating for some job seekers. However, he says most need help to upskill and get opportunities. Labour says it is committed to the Hope Bypass and the Nelson Hospital redevelopment, and the party will not cancel, defer or rescope projects where work is underway if elected. Mr. Hipkins was in Nelson yesterday meeting people, talking to small business owners and touring a peanut butter factory before speaking at a public meeting. He says Labour says the parties should agree on what projects should be prioritised.
2: It means actually having a pipeline of work that will last 10, 20, 30 years, where we work our way through it as a country without political parties coming in and saying, well, we want to take this project from number 18 on the list and we're going to make that number 8 and we're going to take that one that's number 6 and we're going to make it number 30. All that does is cost us all money.
0: Mr. Hipkins says cancelling projects that are already underway puts people out of work. A coroner has found a Nelson man took his own life at a respite facility while under the care of Health NZ. Jacob Sharp died in June 2024 at a facility run by Community Support Service Pathways. In findings released today, Coroner Ian Telford says the 27-year-old repeatedly warned staff of his suicidal ideation before his death. His family raised concerns with the coroner, particularly around communication between Health NZ and Pathways. The coroner did not make any recommendations and concluded the care provided to Mr. Sharp was appropriate. An expert in rocket emissions.

0: Nations says proposed launches from Canterbury would have a tiny impact and that the region is well suited for them. Tāwhaki National Aerospace Centre is working on plans for a spaceport to launch a dozen rockets of up to 100 tonnes each a year from Kaitōrete Spit. Michelle Bannister from the University of Canterbury contrasts the emissions compared with what Elon Musk's rockets produce.
1: What they're proposing here is a tiny impact. The scale of this launcher is minute compared to a single Starship launch happening over, say, in North America.
0: Associate Professor Bannister says the Cape Canaveral launch site in Florida has a thriving bird sanctuary and ecosystem beside it, and Kaitōrete can too. In Mongolia, a bear has killed a man and seriously injured a woman in an attack in their home. Police say it happened near the capital, Ulaanbaatar. The man, who was in his 40s, died, but the woman in her 50s managed to flee and raise the alarm with neighbours. She's in a serious condition in hospital. Sightings of bears around humans are becoming more common in Mongolia for reasons such as climate change and food scarcity. The Canadian poet, essayist and translator Anne Carson has won this year's Nobel Prize for Literature. The BBC's Colin Patterson has this report.
2: For once, the winner was one of the pre-ceremony favourites. The writer, who is 76, combines poetry and prose, with one of her best-known works, 1998's Autobiography of Red, reworking a Greek poem about Hercules into a gay coming-of-age story. The Academy said she had been chosen for her bold and inventive oeuvre that, in playful dialogue with the classical tradition, has created new forms for contemporary literature.
0: That's the news.
3: Rise and shine, Dad. It's a work day.
4: What? Is it? Oh, yeah. Oh, I wasn't really thinking about that last night.
3: Oh, come on. You hardly ever sleep in.
4: Oh, just 5 more minutes. Oh. Oh, I feel sick. Oh, I think I'll have to stay home. Listen, mate, you couldn't call my boss, could you? Tell him I won't be in.
5: 700,000 New Zealand parents drink heavily. It's not the drinking, it's how we're drinking.
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7: Look at the weather at 6 after 10 on this brilliant day here in the deep south. Now I could say that for pride. So many times you looked out there and it's just all not nice at all. But it's just, see, storms never last. You could say that. 17 degrees we are outside the studio, would you believe? Right, for Northland and Auckland, fine weather. Waikato to Whanganui, including the Coromandel Bay of Plenty, the central high country, mainly fine with some morning cloud or fog. Isolated showers this afternoon and evening. For Gisborne to the Wairarapa, cloudy, occasional drizzle or showers, easing in the Wairarapa this afternoon. Manawatū to Wellington, mostly fine, however, patchy morning drizzle about Wellington. For Nelson, Marlborough, Canterbury North, Otago, Dunedin, mostly cloudy, patchy drizzle this morning in eastern parts of Marlborough and North Otago. Fine breaks developing for a time this afternoon with isolated showers and land. And for Buller to Fiordland, mostly fine, but isolated showers about Buller from afternoon. For Southland, Otago, excluding North Otago and Dunedin, fine, apart from areas of morning fog, isolated afternoon showers inland, cloud increasing tonight. And for the Chatham Islands, cloudy with some morning drizzle, fine breaks this afternoon. So let's go and have a look. The hottest place to be at the moment in Tauranga, 19.8. Mount Cook at 7.3 is the coldest. Palmerston North Airport at 30 k's the windiest, and Napier Airport at 0.4 millimetres is the wettest. 12 degrees currently in Christchurch, 16 high with a low of 11, 19 k nor'easters. And today mostly cloudy with some afternoon fine breaks, drizzle about Banks Peninsula tonight, and for the north-easty strong and exposed places this evening. So it looks like a good day this afternoon. Anyway, 7:47 sunset for you guys. to Oamaru today, a high expected 15, low of 10, 10.2 currently, a 7k northerly. It's low cloud but fine breaks for a time this afternoon with northeasterlies. And to Dunedin, today's high for you is 16, a low of 11, 12.4 currently. And mainly fine, then evening low cloud with fog possible at night with northeasterlies. And sunset for you, 7.57. To Gore, high of 20 with low of 9, 8.5 currently, a 13k nor'easter. And fine apart from low cloud or fog this morning and in the evening with light winds. So to Invercargill, it's got sunset at 5.08. Invercargill, today's high is 19, a low of 8, 12.9 currently. It's fine, then low cloud or fog at night, southeasterlies for a time this afternoon. So sunset is at 6 minutes after 8. So the hottest place to be, we said that. We're going to do an emails here. We've got some new emails coming through, by the look of it. This one here is from the Road Transport Agency. State Highway 6, Lumsden, both directions. Due to maintenance works, there will be management with a 30k speed restriction between 7am and 6pm to Wednesday the 7th. Oh, that's what you're talking about. From to Wednesday the 7th of October. It's old. I think they got the dates wrong on that one there. Must be from next Monday to Wednesday. But anyway, we won't go on to that one. This one here, State Highway 96. High to Nightcaps, both directions. Pavement repairs. Due to pavement repair works, there'll be management in place from Monday the 15th to 16th of October between 7am and 6pm, according. There'll be 10-minute delays from that one.
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0: history will ring with the fair name of Neddy Seagoon, the man who made possible research on the missing link. Remember the name, gentlemen, Ned Seagoon, for he's a jolly good fellow, and so say all of us. Yes?
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place in a boxcar. So I take out this old guitar to pass some time. Late at night when it's hard to rest, I hold your

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0: Hello, I'm Dr. Herricks. Let's have a look at your leg, eh? You've got what is called a compound fracture. Can you tell me how this happened? Can you tell me how you did this to your leg? Can you at least tell me your last name?
1: 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It's not the drinking. It's how we drink.
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1: Gunsmoke, starring William Conrad, the story of the violence that moved west with young America, the story of a man who moved with it, Matt Dillon, United States Marshal. 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

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She thinks nobody can cook better than her in this whole town, but my mama thinks she can.

Well, I had 2 weeks vacation coming, so I thought I'd drive down to Florida, spend some time with an old friend, date a few girls, make a few parties, and just kind of live it up again. So I packed up my car, and then I called my mom in Tennessee and told her what I planned to do. She said, "Son, are you coming by?" And I said, "Mom, I'm really pushed for time, but I'll see you in a week or two." And I was driving through this little town in Georgia when I remembered, today's Mama's birthday. Well, I thought I'll just stop and wire some flowers. Shouldn't take too long, then I'll be on my way. So I walked in a flower shop, and the first thing I saw was this little boy with his eyes full of tears. I said, "What's wrong, son?" He said, "Mama loves roses, and today's her birthday, and I haven't seen her in almost a year."

He said, I live with Grandma now, but I promised Mama some roses, cause I talk to her all the time. I wanted to give her 5, cause that's how old I am. But the lady said I couldn't buy them with just a dime. Well, the little fella's story kind of touched my heart, so I told the lady to give him what he wanted and charge it to me. Then I told her I needed to wire 12 roses to my mama up in Chapel Hill, Tennessee. I looked around and the little boy was gone, but all of a sudden the door flew open and he come running back in. He said, Mister, I forgot to thank you for the roses. He smiled and shook my hand and ran back out again. Well, I started on out of town, and I was feeling real proud of myself for thinking of my mama and really caring. When I looked out the window and I saw that same little boy kneeling by a grave in an old cemetery, I stopped my car and walked over to where the little boy was kneeling down, and he smiled up at me and said, this is where my mama stays. She says she sure does thank you for these pretty roses. Well, that's when I had to walk away. And I drove straight back to that flower shop and I said, lady, have you sent those flowers to Tennessee? She said, no, not yet. I said, well, never mind. I'll just take them back with me.

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Emerson Drive. You and me go fishing in the dark, lying on our backs and count the stars where the cool grass grows. And the Eagles. Yeah.